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It's Easy After Dark. I'm your host, Eric Easy E, and this is your NPR Music Station, listener-supported WSIE 88.7, The Sound. Welcome to the show. I appreciate you tuning in. Hey, we got some great music lined up for you all show long. You won't be disappointed. You just heard from Shaheen and Sapphire with Cafe LA. This hour, we're going to hear from Sean Corey. We got George Benson, also Kim Waters. Later in the hour, we're going to hear brand new music from the one and only Huge Groove. We got Mark Hasselback, with his new tune. And we're going to hear from that lovely, the one and only Miss Lisa Addio. Yeah, so let's get back to the music, shall we? One more smooth step up before the weekend. Let's make it count. This is the Thursday edition of Easy After Dark, and it starts right now with Kayla Waters. The name of this tune is called Bountiful. We are St. Louis's home for smooth jazz, jazz, R&B, and blues. 88.7, The Sound.

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WSIE 88.7 The Sound. That is Karen Allison with West Coast Blues. We also heard Kim Waters before that with Sacks You Up. And we started out that set with George Benson doing Cruise Control. It is Thursday evening, right about 7:30, and that means that it's time for the Goldenberg, Heller & Antognoli Classic Jazz Jam, where every Thursday evening, right about 7:30, we bring you at least 10 minutes worth of great classic jazz all in a row, courtesy of the law firm at Goldenberg, Heller & Antognoli. Coming up this evening, we've got some Thelonious Monk for you, also Donald Byrd, and right now we're going to kick things off with Wes Montgomery on the guitar, going back to 1968 with Road Song. And it's right here on WSIE 88.7 The Sound. It's the Goldenberg, Heller & Antognoli Classic Jazz Jam.

0: Beautiful stuff there from Thelonious Monk, wrapping up that set this week. That is Ruby My Dear from 1952. Before that, it was Stella by Starlight, courtesy of Donald Byrd from 1957. And we started out that set with Wes Montgomery from 1968 with Road Song. We do this every Thursday evening right about 7:30, bringing you at least 10 minutes worth of great classic jazz all in a row, courtesy of Goldenberg Heller and Antognoli. More information about their law firm can be found at goldenbergheller.com. 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

88.7, The Sound, the latest from Gabriel Mark Hasselback called Swizzle Stick. We're going to keep the music flowing right along. Here's BD Lenz. This is called Another Brick in the Wall. You already know the vibe. This is how we do nights. No noise, just feeling. You're locked in with me, Eric Eazy-E, on 88.7, The Sound.

88.7 The Sound, My Cat Skinny Hightower, and Alex Parchment with Red Lights. Before that, the classic tune from 1978 by the Doobie Brothers, What a Fool Believes. Coming up this hour, we're going to hear from Jimmy B, his latest. We also got the latest from Kim Scott. We're going to hear from Michael Manning and Christian McBride, Big Band. Good stuff coming up this hour. So let's get back to the music. Here is Babel Gilberto. This is called Aganju. The night's just getting started. Yeah, this one's one of those nights. Evening flow just for you.

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88.7 The Sound, Project H with Do It Up and Do It Right. Before that, Kim Scott and her latest with Hide and Seek. Hey, check it out. We have the Friday Night Jam. Yeah, from every Friday, 7 to 10. Featuring some of St. Louis's top DJs, spinning a wide variety of music from jazz to R&B, a little hip-hop, world, beat, funk, and beyond. Yeah, getting the groove every Friday night with a Friday Night Jam, exclusively right here on 88.7 The Sound. I'm going to take a fast break. I'm coming back with Paul Brown, Michael Manning, and Christian McBride, Big Band. 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

88.7 The Sound, Michael Manning with Night Shift. I'm going to keep the music flowing right along. Right now, it's John Coltrane. This is called Like Sunny. Stay with me. Let the music take over. We're right on time, just for you. 88.7 The Sound.

88.7, The Sound, the latest from J.J. San Severino with Let It Go. Before that, Mindy Hebert with Amazing Game. Hey, this hour, we have more great music coming up. We got some new music from Nils and Down to the Bone with their latest. Blake Aaron with his hot new tune. And we're going to hear from my cat, Big Mike Hart, along with a couple of listeners' requests from Aretha Franklin, AWB, a.k.a. The Average White Band, and a whole lot more. So let's get back to the music. Right now, here's St. Louis's own my cat saxophonist, Mr. Rod Tate. This is called Cool. Same vibe, just another track. I got more for you. We're keeping it nice and easy. 88.7, The Sound.

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0: 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I'm coming back with Nathan East, that new one from Blake Aaron and Big Mike Hart. 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

88.7 The Sound, the latest from Blake Aaron, called The Upside. We're going to keep the music flowing right along. I want to say thank you to Patty in St. Louis for this request. It's Aretha Franklin from 1967. This is called Do Right Woman, Do Right Man. You already know the vibe. This is how we do it. We're 88.7 The Sound.

And that was a very large Rolls Royce limousine pulling slowly along the street. And in that Rolls Royce was the Queen of England, looking tired, just got back from a party. And the Queen leaned out and she said, "Aren't you B.B. King?" She said, "Oh, B.B., sometimes it's so hard to pull things together. Could you tell me what you think I ought to do?" And I said,

88.7 The Sound, the latest from Lawson Rollins called Sunset Glow. Before that, Dave Grusin with Serengeti Walk. This hour, we will hear some more new music from the likes of Steve Cole, Roberto Restuccia. Also, we're going to hear the latest from my cat, Lynn Roundtree, and Love Tempo. In between, we're also going to hear from a group called The Beginning of the End and Cindy Bradley in just a few minutes. So let's get back to it. Here is Bachman Turner Overdrive. The name of this tune is called Looking Out for Number One. I got more for you on the way, all smooth. I'm Eric Eazy-E, and this is Eazy After Dark 88.7 The Sound.

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88.7, the sound, the beginning of the end with Funky Nassau. We're going to keep the music flowing right along. Here's the latest from Roberto Restuccia. This is called Smooth Commodity. Thursday night, I'm going to stretch it out slow and smooth, just enough to carry you into the weekend right away. It's Easy After Dark, 88.7, the sound.

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We're going to keep the music flowing right along. Right now, here's Joshua Redman. This is called Jazz Crimes. I don't know where you're listening from tonight, but I'm glad you're here with me. Whether you're heading home, winding down, or just enjoying the moment, welcome to this smooth vibe. 88.7 The Sound.

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88.7 The Sound. The latest from Gino Rosario called Dance. Before that, my cat Paul Taylor with Horizon. Coming up this hour, yes, we are in the final hour of the show and for the night and for the week. More great music coming up from Citrus Sun, Hill Street Soul, Kenny Burrell, Al Jarreau. We got Najee on tap for you, as well as Steve Oliver and Peter White with their latest. Rick Brown and Tom Scott. We're going to hear some requests from listeners for Barbara Lewis, classic tune, and Ben E. King. Let's get back to the music with Vincent Varvel. This is called Pleased to Meet You. Thank you for sharing just a little piece of your evening with me. Let's keep this feeling going. We're 88.7 The Sound.

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88.7 The Sound. Najee with Catch a Feeling. We're going to keep the music flowing right along. I want you to take your time tonight. The music isn't going anywhere, and neither am I. Right now, we're going to kick things back off with Al Jarreau. This is One Way. There's something about this hour of the night. The world gets quieter, and the music gets closer. Easy After Dark, 88.7, The Sound.

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My cat Rick Braun with Tom Scott. It's called Give It All You Got. Hey, my time is up. I want to say thank you so very much for tuning in all week and keeping me company tonight. Thanks for chillaxing with me. 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I get a lot of requests, and I want to say thank you, listeners, for all of that. 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And you businesses, give Robin Boyce a call, 618-650-2941, and tell her that Easy sent you. Hey, you see me out this weekend. I'm going to be out and about checking out some St. Louis talent. Say hello. Love hearing from the listeners. I will see you Monday, same chill time, same chill channel, God willing. That groove sat deep tonight, warm, rich, and right on time. I'll meet you right back here for the next ride. Until next time, I want you to stay smooth, stay soulful, but most of all, stay easy after dark. I got Benny King with Spanish Harlem up next. We are St. Louis's home for smooth jazz, jazz, R&B, and blues. I'm Eric Easy E Smooth, and this is WSIE 88.7, The Sound, and I am out.

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1: Hi, this is jazz flutist Kim Scott. 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

Oh my goodness, it's June already. And as George Howard just said, love will find a way. From back in 1985, here on your NPR music station, we are WSIE St. Louis. I'm Daniel Rodier. Thanks so much for hanging out with me here on the first Friday of June. Never thought it would get here so quickly. At the same time, it took a while to get here. You ever feel like time flies until you think about time flying and then you realize, no, it didn't? You're stuck in between the two thought processes. I don't know. It's always something I've thought about. Maybe I just think too much. Whatever. Bill Evans is around the corner with London House from back in 1994. We got some new music from J.J. Sansevierino, though. It's Let It Go, not to be confused with Frozen's Let It Go, on the sound.

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Marcus Miller and Eric Clapton with Silver Rain, taking us to 2005. Again, my name is Daniel Rodier. Thanks so much for hanging out with me here on The Sound. Talking about June, it's warm again. Gotta say, not a huge fan because my AC unit does not appreciate the fact that I have a second floor in my apartment. So the top floor ends up being like 73 degrees, which for some of you is a normal temperature and you're wondering why I'm complaining. Others, including myself and my fiance, we keep our apartment at 62 degrees Fahrenheit, maybe 64 in the summer. Needless to say, my power bill gets very expensive and I'm not a huge fan of it. So if we could, you know, do away with some of the absurd heat or at least pelting sun rays, that'd be super appreciated. Thank you. Aretha Franklin's Around the Corner from 1968 with A Natural Woman, or You Make Me Feel Like a Natural Woman. Before we get there, some new music from Judah Seeley. It's Gravitate on The Sound.

That's down to the bone with UMPH, U-M-P-H, exclamation point. It's new this year here on Sound. Great Radio doesn't just happen. It's made possible by people like you. 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It's Beyond Tomorrow from 2003 on The Sound.

0: 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Robbie Coltrane brings a sound that is deeply personal and rooted in his father's groundbreaking style. Terrence Blanchard draws from a lifelong engagement with Miles Davis's fearless artistry. That's Terrence Blanchard and Robbie Coltrane on Saturday, June 6th. Tickets and more info at slso.org.
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That is Grover Washington Jr. taking us back 52 years, 1974, with Black Frost. I hope you have your calendar in front of you, unless you're driving, in which case I hope you have a steering wheel in front of you. But if you're not driving and you have a calendar in front of you, mark down June 27th, because the 2026 WSIE Music Series continues on Saturday, June 27th from 7 to 9 p.m. as the Yacht Rockers return to Herald Square Outdoor Amphitheater at the Press House in Collinsville. There's a suggested donation of $10 per entrant to support WSIE. Again, that's June 27th from 7 to 9 p.m. at the Herald Square Outdoor Amphitheater at the Press House in Collinsville. Kamasi Washington's around the corner with Cherokee from 2014. Before we get there, and to take us through the top of the hour, alongside Kamasi Washington, it's Blake Aaron with The Upside. It's new this year on The Sound.

That's Chris Boddy and John Splitoff with Paris from 2023. Here in 2026, everybody's talking about Paris because it's Roland Garros. When TNT got the broadcast rights to Roland Garros, or what is the French Open, technically, everybody was wondering, why are they calling it Roland Garros? It makes no sense. And people didn't realize that Wimbledon is just the British Open. So it's like calling Wimbledon the British Open. It makes no sense to other people who have been calling it Roland Garros forever. I don't remember who had broadcast rights before this. I don't want to say it's NBC, but somebody had the broadcast rights before this. And everybody called it the French Open when they did. I like the fact that TNT has brought back Roland Garros. It's a fun thing to say the very least. We are your NPR music station here at WSIE. We are WSIE St. Louis. The People's Keys around the corner with Ancient Astronauts from 2018. Before we get there, it's new from Lawson Rollins, Sunset Glow on the Sound.

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That's Acoustic Alchemy trying to get you to say yeah from back in 2005. I got a lot of new music for you here on The Sound. My name's Daniel Rodier. Thanks so much for hanging out with me here on The Sound. Gil Johnson is way down the line just before the top of the hour. Roberto Rusticchia is in about 10 minutes or so. But up next, it's Maputo Nights from Eric Darius. It's new here on The Sound.

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Roberto Rusticci is up next with Smooth Commodity. That was Vanita's Dance from Kenny Dorham back in 1955. B.B. King's up next after Roberto Rusticci with Don't You Lie to Me, taking us to the 70s in 1977, hitting all the decades here in the 7 o'clock hour on The Sound.

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That's Bob James with What's Up from just before the turn of the century. Speaking of, what's up with you? What are you doing maybe Sunday night from 9 until 11? If you're not doing anything, you can hear great music alongside intelligent conversation with some of the biggest names in music. It's the Dave Koz Radio Show, Sunday evenings from 9 until 11 here on WSIE. We got Lynn Roundtree for you before that. However, it's Flo from last year on The Sound.

That's Black Box with Ghost Box from 1990. Speaking of Black Box, I don't know if you remember this. From back in November of 2025, 15 people were killed because of a UPS flight. It was UPS flight 2976, a McDonnell Douglas, or MD-11F, which crashed when taking off from Louisville. You remember the engine broke off the tail, and then it just couldn't get any lift. It ended up crashing into a bunch of buildings directly after the runway. Well, the Black Box is a combination of two things. It's the flight data recorder, or the FDR, not to be confused with Franklin Delano Roosevelt, and the cockpit voice recorder, or CVR. Well, apparently, people have taken the cockpit voice recorder information and the visuals that come with the audio alongside the transcript of what was said inside the cockpit, and they've used AI to make it a very, very realistic representation of what the audio actually was. I learned this recently. They don't actually ever release the cockpit voice recorder and what was said because it's somebody's dying moments, which makes perfect sense. Why would you release that to the public? Well, with the transcript and the visuals of what the audio looked like, plug that into AI and apparently you can make it into a comprehensive audio file. So they've started redacting an alarming amount of visuals related to the audio. Just a very roundabout way of saying. A lot of things have been redacted as of late. A little morbid. I apologize to start your morning, but something I learned recently, given the fact we are your NPR music station, figured I'd let you know. We got some new music from Gil Johnson. It's Acoustic Lady here on The Sound. Then John Coltrane will take us through the top of the hour with Soul Eyes on The Sound.

You've found St. Louis's home for great jazz, smooth jazz, blues, easy R&B, and more. 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

That's Wynton Marsalis with Soon All Will Know, taking us to the 80s in 1987. Here on your NPR music station, we are WSIE St. Louis. My name is Daniel Rodier. Thanks so much for hanging out with me here on The Sound. I've got a whole lot of nothing going on over like the next couple months. Really just reffing soccer. School's out. I've graduated. Yay me. No longer an attendee of SIUE, as much as that is fun. It also is kind of, wow, I've spent the last 3.5 years here. What am I going to do now? Always the scary part of going out into the world. So if anybody has any job recommendations, well, let me know. Send Jason an email and find our emails on the website at WSIE.com. Blair Bryant's around the corner with Bees Bounce from 2021. For that, it's Gino Rosario new this year with Dance on the Sound.

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It's Jamie Cullum with Mind Trick, taking us to 2005. About 10 minutes ago, I was only slightly kidding, by the way, maybe 15 minutes ago, but I was only slightly kidding. If you actually do have any recommendations for jobs, you can email all of us here at The Sound at wsie887@siue.edu, or you can just find our contact information, siue.edu/wsie, and you can click on the Meet the Team page that's on the left side. 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Or just look for some information about the station in general on the WSIE website. Whole lot of stuff to find about what we do here at The Sound. Paul Brown's up next. So much to say, just like I kind of do sometimes from last year on The Sound.

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1: Oh, yeah, that's it, that's it, that's it. That's it, that's it, that's it, baby.

Al Jarreau trying to get the party started with Roof Garden from 1981. My name is Daniel Roderick, and thanks so much for hanging out with me here on The Sound. Hopefully you're already on the way to work. I say this every so often. Everything in St. Louis is basically 30 minutes from everything else, unless you're literally right around the corner. It always feels like it's a 30-minute drive, and if you think it's going to be a 30-minute drive and you leave on time, it's going to be a 40-minute drive somehow because traffic spawns out of nowhere. I don't know how that happens on the interstate every so often. Sometimes I listen to the traffic reports on some of our other stations in the area, and I never expect it anyway. Always, always happens. We're not backed by big money here at The Sound, just big hearts. 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Michael Silverman and Jeff Lorber are on the corner with Human Spirit from about 7 or 8 years ago, 2018 to be exact. Najee, however, from last year's up next. It's Catch a Feelin' on The Sound.

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That's Quincy Jones and James Ingram taking us to 1981 for the second time in about 20 minutes with 100 Ways. Al Jarreau earlier back to 1981, and then Wynton Marsalis opened up our hour back in the 80s in general, so third time back to the decade here in this 8 o'clock hour. 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Lewis. That's citywinery.com/ST-Lewis. If you hang out here on The Sound on these Friday mornings, you'll know I am very much a fan of Acoustic Alchemy. Both the music they produce and just the name itself is pretty catchy, to say the very least. Dancing in the Sands around the corner. Actually, it's up next. I lied. I don't know how to read. Dancing in the Sands up next. It's Steve Oliver and Peter White. It's new this year on The Sound.

The music is timeless. The artists are legendary. The blend is distinctive. 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

That's Joshua Redman from 2005 with Sweet Nasty. My name is Daniel Roderick, and thanks so much for hanging out with me here on The Sound. Whole lot of music for you in the next hour. I'm here for about the next hour or so, so stick around here on The Sound. It's Devin Gilfillian with Moonflower. It's new on The Sound. It's new this year, as a matter of fact, on The Sound.

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Choice Cooling taking us back 29 years to 1997 with After Hours. There's this evolving aspect of releasing music here in the new age of, well, media, I suppose, where music companies or labels or record labels or whoever's releasing the song will intermittently release portions of the song or just a single portion of the song on social media, try and build hype for it, get people excited for the song to be released. But some people don't know that this is a portion of the song and not the entire thing, so when it finally gets released, they're like, this isn't new. Turns out, yes it is, it very much is. There's your little bit of info, albeit very little bit of info, about how the music industry works here on your NPR music station. We are WSIE St. Louis. Steve Davis is around the corner with Thousand Eyes from 2016. Before we get there, new from the Architects of Sound, new-ish, kind of the same way, it's Kyoto on the Sound.

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That's Rick Braun taking us back to 1997 for the second time in this hour, and it's not the last time we'll be in that specific year, much less that decade, for the next little bit. It's Notorious from Rick Braun. My name is Daniel Rodier. Thanks so much for hanging out with me here on The Sound. Craig Charmat's up next. Originally born in New York City, attended Syracuse, so stayed in the Northeast, or born in the Northeast, stayed in the Northeast, and then moved out to the Southwest, became a Wildcat at the University of Arizona, moved to what was called GIT, now the Musicians Institute, and spent his early professional years in Las Vegas, playing showroom gigs and occasional sessions in that area before moving, it says, back to L.A. I don't know if he was ever originally in L.A., according to the bio on, albeit his Wikipedia page. However, importantly, moved to L.A. and apparently stuck around for a decent bit of time, because between 1985, when he's originally noted as being in the area, and, well, the last couple weeks when he released the song Santa Barbara Cruisin', which is about 50 miles from L.A., he's apparently stuck around the area enough to make a song about it. Here is Craig Charmat with Santa Barbara Cruising this year on The Sound.

That's Kurt Elling with April in Paris, also taking us to 1997. Small world, or small series of years, it seems, in the 90s for some jazz music to be released. Talking about Paris, told you about Roland Garros. Semifinals are going on right now for the men's side. Final is tomorrow for the women, and then the men's final is on Sunday. If not, the women's final is also on Sunday. I don't know. I'd say Google that. Don't take that as gospel. But I can tell you who's in the men's semifinals, because they're going on right now. Matteo Arnaldi and Flavio Caboli, a couple of Italians in the first of the two semifinals. And then Jakob Mensik against Alexander Zverev, the number two in the world, the German, taking on the Czech of Jakob Mensik. Whole lot of tennis going on in the world. If you happen to be a tennis fan or just a sports fan in general, hopefully you are. I certainly am. Every dollar keeps a saxophone soaring, a bass line bumping, and the sound alive. 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Bobby Humphreys around the corner, Blacks and Blues from 1973. Before that, new from Bob Baldwin, newish from Bob Baldwin. It's Hepnotic, or Hep is the New Hip, on the sound.

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A trio of The Sacred Souls with Live For You from back in 2024. Actually, on the NPR Music YouTube channel, they had a Tiny Desk concert about two and a half years ago. February 2nd, 2024 is when that one was released. Go check it out on the NPR Music YouTube channel. But don't forget we have the Blues and Soul Patrol giving St. Louis the Blues on Monday afternoons. It's the Blues and Soul Patrol with the Soul Selector, Tom Papa Ray. It's every Monday afternoon from 4 until 7. Exclusively here on WSIE. Here's Pieces of a Dream. It's heading out from 2025. I'm not heading out for another 10 minutes or so. Stick around just a little bit on The Sound.

famed Polish singer Basha with Mateo, taking us to 2018. Originally born Barbara Stanisława Czuczulewska. Yeah, try and say that four times fast. Understandably went with Basha as her stage name here in the jazz and R&B scene. My name is Daniel Rodier. Thanks so much for hanging out with me here on The Sound. That's just about my time done for this Friday morning. As per usual, Robin Voice will be taking over at the top of the hour to bring you through the core of your work day. Thank you so much for spending your time with me. I really do appreciate you here between 6 and 10 a.m. every Friday morning. I'll see you here next week for a little bit more of whatever you call what I do here, yapping about whatever at whatever time, I suppose. Hopefully you'll join me for that too. Bill Withers is around the corner with Lean On Me. That'll take us through the top of the hour. Before we get there, it's Jerez with Only If You Knew from last year on The Sound.

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That's Nathan Mitchell right there, along with Kyle Schroeder with Summertime Summer Vibes. Hi, I'm Robin Boyce, and I hope you are enjoying the music. Happy Friday to you. We heard earlier from Santana. We are your NPR music station, WSIE St. Louis. Here's Billy Joel on 88.7 The Sound.

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0: That's physical therapy right there with We Just Move You here on 88.7 The Sound. Hi, I'm Robin Boyce, and we kick that set off with Herbie Hancock's Cantaloupe Island, Pamela Williams with Meet Me in Malibu, Ben Tankert along with Marion Meadows with Rise, and Young Gun Silver Fox with Just For Pleasure. 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We've got Liquid Soul and Nicholas Cole coming up next, right here on 88.7 The Sound.
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Yeah, that's Lamech right there with Dance here on 88.7 The Sound. I am Robin Boyce. We kicked everything off at the top of the hour with Duncan Miller. We are your NPR music station, WSIE St. Louis. 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

0: That's Billy Preston right there with Will It Go Round in Circles here on 88.7 The Sound. I am Robin Boyce, and we kicked off the top of this set with Eric Clapton's Reptile, Kim Waters with Sax You Up, Lee Morgan with Calypso, and Tom Braxton with Ruby J. If this music has moved you even once, consider giving back. 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

It sounds so good. It's like a new anthem that's coming out there. Give My Love here on 88.7 The Sound with Kim and Boney James. Hi, I'm Robin Boyce. The Homer G. Phillips Nurses Alumni, Inc. are holding their homecoming celebration on Saturday, June 27th at the Orlando Banquet Hall. They're looking for people who were born at the hospital, work there like nurses, doctors, and our supporters, patients, everybody. They would love for folks to come out. 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

That's Andrea Lisa along with Rebecca Jade with Feeling Free here on 88.7 The Sound. We kick things off in this hour with Hank Moberly on this happy Friday. 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

0: Now that's Sweetie and the Toothaches here on 88.7 The Sound. That song is called Take Our Time. Hi, I'm Robin Boyce, and we kick that set off with Bog Skaggs, Low Down. Jimmy B with Keep It Moving. Black Pumas with Ain't No Love in the Heart of the City. And Randy Brecker with Hot Sauce. You hear the difference. Now you be the difference. 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And give today. We've got some of the Groove Project, Andy Holly and Everett Harp coming up next, right here on 88.7 The Sound.
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Happy Friday to you. 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

0: That was the Blackbirds right there with some mysterious vibes. They're going to be at the Herman Festival coming up real soon, sponsored by Breakaway. So you'll get a chance to see the Blackbirds out at that event. Hi, I'm Robin Boyce. We kicked everything off in this set with Lee Ritenour and Eric Tag with Is It You? We had Niels with Joy and Pain, Leslie Oldham Jr. with Autumn Leaves, and Mindy Hebert with Falling in Love. 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We wish they were, but we know this station is backed up by big hearts like yours. 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It truly is making a difference. We've got some Michael Linkton and Les Sapler coming up next, right here on 88.7 The Sound.
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That sounds so good. 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

That's Adrian Crutchfield with Hypnotic here on 88.7 The Sound. I'm Robin Boyce, and we kick that happy Friday off with Mark Antoine. We are your NPR music station, WSIE St. Louis. 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

0: Yeah, that's my man right there. Friend to the station, Tim Cunningham. Got a chance to see him over at the Blue Strawberry a week or so ago. That song right there is called Freedom. Hi, I'm Robin Boyce, and we kicked that set off with Craig Chakiso and Russ Freeman's Writers of the Ancient Winds. Steve Cole with Knockout. Billy Joel with Don't Ask Me Why. And Curtis McCann, yeah, Mess McCann with Oceanside. You know what? 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

Yeah, that's called Yes Sir, Oily Silk, here on 88.7 The Sound. Hi, I'm Robin Boyce, and we want you to tune in tonight for the Friday Night Jam. You know, we've talked with our local DJs here who are looking to do their thing, and hey, we've invited our brothers and sisters to come on board and give us some R&B, light hip-hop, world beats, and a whole lot of funk. 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

We are St. Louis's home for great jazz, smooth jazz, blues, easy R&B, and so much more right here at WSIE. That's the new one from David Benoit and Jeff Lorber as they team up with Boarding Pass, and before that it was the Rippingtons with Sapphire Island. Good Friday afternoon to you. I am Jason Church, and we've got a whole lot of great music lined up for you, so make sure you stick around. We've got Lionel Hampton on the way, also the new one from Hill Street Soul, some Pieces of a Dream, Reggie Codrington, and Aretha Franklin and the Ray Bryant Combo. All of that coming up in the next little while. Right now, here's Naked Rock Fight from right here in St. Louis. This is their song called Slip Away on WSIE 88.7 The Sound, St. Louis's NPR Music Station.

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0: 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It's Aretha Franklin along with the Ray Bryant combo there with Today I Sing the Blues. And that wraps up another long set of music here. Before that, it was Reggie Codrington's new one, Don't Look Back. We also heard Lionel Hampton doing Father Meets Gates, Hill Street Soul with Vibrate High, and we started out the set with Pieces of a Dream and Club Jazz, The Club Mix. That is the song I used to use as my theme song back in college. Good stuff there. 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Coming up, the new one from Kayla Waters and also Jonathan Butler as well. All of that starts in right about a minute on WSIE.
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That's the new one from Kayla Waters on the keys with Bountiful. And before that, we heard Jonathan Butler doing Celebration. The 2026 WSIE Music Series continues on Saturday, June 27th from 7 until 9 p.m. as the Yacht Rockers return to Herald Square Outdoor Amphitheater at the Press House in Collinsville. 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

WSIE 88.7 The Sound with Huge Groove there. That is his new one entitled The Phoenix. And we also heard Ramsey Lewis before that with his cover of the Stevie Wonder classic Living for the City. I'm Jason Church in with you on this Friday afternoon. We are entering the 4 p.m. hour, and we've got a nice set of music on the way, including the new one from Gabriel Mark Hasselbeck. Also, Count Basic, Bob Baldwin, Aaron Stevenson, and Rick Hayden joins John Pizzarelli. All of that coming up in the next half hour. Right now, here's Blither Smith with 35 Long Years on WSIE 88.7 The Sound, St. Louis's NPR Music Station.

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0: as in pink. 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

0: We are your break from the noise right here at WSIE 88.7 The Sound with Rick Hayden, the late, great Rick Hayden there from SIUE on the guitar with Samba de Orfeu. That features John Pizzarelli. Before that, it was Gabriel Mark Hasselbeck with Swizzle Stick. We also heard Bob Baldwin featuring Chuck Loeb with Never Can Say Goodbye. Aaron Stevenson did Say Something, and we started out that set with Count Basic doing the acid jazz thing on the guitar with ML in the Sunshine. 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

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It's Skinny Hightower and Alex Parchment there with Red Lights. And before that, great song from Gregory Porter from his All Rise album from 2020. That was Revival. 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So wherever you happen to be, you can keep WSIE right by your side. Coming up, David Garfield and Dave Koz, the two Daves on the way, also Adam Hawley. And right now, here's Kurt Elling with I'm Satisfied on WSIE.

That's Kim Scott on the flute with Hide and Seek. And before that, we heard a classic from Duke Ellington from 1953. That was Take the A-Train. I'm Jason Churchin with you on this Friday afternoon. It is the 5 p.m. hour, and whether you're at home already, on your way home, we're going to keep you company with some fantastic music. We've got Lee Morgan on the way, also Michael Manny, Jay Rowe, some acid jazz from Jamiroquai, and Al Jarreau with Joe Cocker, two great voices on the way. Right now, here's Mark Harris II from right here in St. Louis hitting those keys. Here's his tune called Pocket Change on WSIE 88.7 The Sound, St. Louis's NPR music station. Flip that coin.

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0: Two legendary voices there, Al Jarreau and Joe Cocker from 2002. That was Lost and Found, wrapping up that set of music. Before that, it was Michael Manny with Night Shift. We also heard Lee Morgan on the horn with the Gigolo. J. Rowe did the Next Step, and we started out that set with Jamiroquai from 1996. That was Virtual Insanity. If this music has moved you even once, kind of like Jamiroquai moves on that conveyor belt, consider giving back. 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On the way, we've got the new one from J.J. Sansavarino and also Kim Waters on the saxophone. That's coming up in 30 seconds on WSIE. 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

WSIE 88.7 The Sound with J.J. Sansavarino and Let It Go. And before that, it was Kim Waters on the saxophone keeping it silky smooth. You know, we've got the inaugural Show Me Jazz Festival that's going to be happening on Saturday the 13th of June. That is just 1 week from tomorrow out in Herman, Missouri, in wine country out there at the Clara Eitman Messmer Amphitheater. And there are several bands that will be performing out there. We've got Three Central, also Jazz in Pink, Marion Meadows and Alex Bunyan, and then also the headliners, the Blackbirds. All of that happening at the inaugural Show Me Jazz Festival on Saturday, June 13th. I believe gates open at 2 p.m. Show starts at 3 p.m. And more information about the show can be found on our lineup calendar at WSIE.com. Back to the music we go. We've got the Black Pumas right now with Know You Better on WSIE.

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It's Down to the Bone with their newest called Oomph. And before that, it was Chiele Minucci on the guitar, of course, of Special Effects. But he's got his own solo projects out there as well, and that's one of them. That song was called Endless Summer from the year 2000. I'm Jason Church in with you for the last hour of my show this afternoon. We've got some great stuff coming. We've got Bob James on the way. Also, Brian Jackson's new one featuring Lisa Fisher as they cover one from Gil Scott-Heron. Also, Eric Darius, Blake Aaron, and our own Michael Silverman coming up as well. Right now, here's Blair Bryant on the bass. He's from Kansas City, and here he is right now with his tune called Power Up. And it's right here on WSIE 88.7 The Sound. We are St. Louis's NPR music station.

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1: 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Keep that.

0: Yeah, beautiful stuff there from Michael Silverman from right here in St. Louis on the keys. That is Time and Again wrapping up that set of music. Before that, it was Blake Aaron on the guitar with The Upside. Also, Bob James did Hook, Line, and Sinker. Brian Jackson featuring Lisa Fisher on the vocals with Home is Where the Hatred Is, a classic originally from Gil Scott-Heron. And before that, it was Eric Darius on the saxophone doing Fired Up. 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And that's coming up in about a minute on WSIE. 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

WSIE 88.7 The Sound with Lawson Rollins there. That is Sunset Glow, and before that we had Earth, Wind, and Fire taking us back to 1975 with That's the Way of the World. I'm Jason Church, and it's just about time for me to step aside. We've got the Friday Night Jam coming up next from 7 until 10, featuring Enoch Ravi this week, so make sure you stick around for that. He's always got some great beats for you, and a fantastic way to get your weekend started with the WSIE Friday Night Jam. I'm going to leave you with the new one from Thundercat, but first, here is Joshua Redman and his quartet from 1994. This is called Alone in the Morning on WSIE 88.7 The Sound. I'll talk with you on Monday.

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